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0: 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I mean, coming back.
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0: 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Have a good night.
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Thank you, 2240 cars in Freshland, a driving complaint. Westmont Highway 19, mile marker 129 for a semi-hauling chickens, varying speeds over center and fog. I did have a follower I just connected with. I advise the county where Michael's trooper is. Information 2316.

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0: 10-7. Have a good night.
1: 313. Good night.

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1: Igor?
0: 85 Marshall. I'll be 10A Contracted Services. Good morning. Could you send me a message when you have a chance?
1: Copy at 4620.

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0: 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Good morning.
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1: Sounds good. I'll drop that when you see you in.

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1: Okay.
0: 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Dave will be signing on shortly.
1: Will do. Have a good night.
2: 671, logging in ALS duty to routine 100. Have a great day.
1: Peace out.
0: 672, logging off end of shift. 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
0: Good morning, LB 10-8.
2: Right.
1: 5:30, good morning. We are bringing the patient back to the Hutch Hospital. Did you want to create a new call for that?
2: Can you call dispatcher, yes?
1: Copy.

0: 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It's be 6:45, go ahead.
1: 10-8, good morning.
0: Good morning, 5:54.

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0: 10 Echo, good morning.
1: Good morning, 555. That's speed 548, Marshall. Speed 548, Quint.
0: I'll read you 10-8, good morning.
1: Good morning, 556.
0: Speed 407, Miguel.
1: Speed 407, did you have traffic?
0: I'm 10-8, good morning.
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0: 10 HF, good morning.
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2: Six seventy-four,
1: Mankato. It'll
2: be 674, Mankato. 10-8 shift, good morning.
1: Good morning, 559.
3: Yeah, it's 79, Mankato.
1: It's 79, go ahead.
3: I'm kidding for shift. Good morning.
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1: I'll be logging in AOS first responder until 07.
2: One person, first responder, got it.

Marshal 2330 or 2310 cars information on an animal complaint. I have a report of three cows out. Highway 62, just west of the Murray-Cottonwood County line, or about milepost 6. Three cows in the north ditch. 414 from Wyndham. 414, and I'll check for owners.

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0: 10A, good morning.
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0: County provided a possible owner for those cattle. It's been entered into no.
1: 10-4.
0: And my partner just advised the owner has been contacted as well.
1: 10-4, thanks.
0: Speed 488, go ahead.
2: Morning, Tom. You'll be at the parks today. Lenny will be raking. Have him be driving. Have Lenny bring that roller truck up to the gravel road we were at yesterday.
0: Okay.
3: Copy.
0: Good morning, 631.
2: That's 6.
3: Go ahead, Jason.
2: Morning, Blake. Lady left to get material. He'll be shoveling. He'll be in a bobcat shoveling. Colin will be flagging. Alex will be flagging. They're going to have the sign set up the same way they were yesterday. Dylan is sick today. Jacob, I will give him a call here in a little bit and let him know what to do. And we'll meet on that gravel road again. And Alan is reeking. Big Alan is reeking hay. He should be happy.
3: Yep, he's ecstatic.

0: What do you want?
1: Dylan's sick today. 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
0: Jeffy, I'll call him up.

0: 620 at Marshall.
1: To be 628,
0: go ahead. Today for training, good morning.
1: Good morning, 644.

0: 220, Marshall.
1: It's me, 220, but.
0: Thanks for training. Good morning.
1: Good morning, 647.

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1: Good morning, 650.

2301, Marshall. 2301, go ahead. Lieutenant Schiff, good morning. Good morning, 652.

0: 551 Marshall.
1: 3551, go ahead.
0: I'll be connecting in direct to Marshall. Good morning.
1: Good morning, 655.
2: Marshall. 3596,
1: go ahead.
2: I'll be panicked for training. Good morning.
1: Good morning. 655.

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2: Go ahead.
3: Speed 463. Go ahead.
1: Thanks for training. Good morning.
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0: Am I clear to log out for end of shift? The next crew's here looking to log in.
2: 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They can log in.
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0: 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Speed 202, go ahead. Hey, Sheriff, good morning. Good morning, 7 o'clock.
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0: Marshall, 2310, 2320, cars in the area. Information on a driving complaint. Westbound Highway 60 should be about the Jackson Nobles County Line or Brewster area. Driving complaint on a semi should be a blue Freightliner cab and a white box trailer. It's not maintaining its lane, crossing center, and fog straddling center. Again, westbound on 60 from about mile marker 22. Information time is 7:21.
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0: Can I get P-11 in one shot?
1: 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What is your location?
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1: Copy that. Thank you.

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Where would you like me now? 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So I'll stop the westbound, you stop the eastbound. Do you want me before this curve or after the curve where I can see you guys? 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
2: At some point this morning, you're going to see an outage at 1402 Elm. That'll be Conkle.
0: 10-4.
3: All right, I'm going to stop my end.
2: Unit 7 to Unit 5.
3: Go ahead.
1: 10-4. I'm holding him slow.
2: Conkle thinks around 10 o'clock he'll be over there ready for you at 1402 Elm. We have the underground hot to the top side of the meter. He'll just need the stack or the wire dropped off the stack and probably cut it to pull.
1: You're clear after that plumbing vent.
3: I'll be gone by 10 o'clock.
2: 10-4, you will. 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
1: Is that mine stopping?

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1: Unit 7 to Unit 5.
2: Trick.
3: Go ahead.
1: Do you have time right now to go over to 1402 Elm and cut the power?
0: I will in about 10, 15 minutes.
1: 10-4. If you get that done before you leave, that'd be awesome.
2: Standing.

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1: Have a good day, 920.
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0: 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Clear to the maroon ramp.
2: Good morning. We are in the sewer sub-area, 169. We have two changeable message boards. We are doing a left-lane Colonus operation through the entire T of our 169 area. I was wondering if you could put a left-lane closed ahead on those.

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0: Clear. 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They're going to do it on the shoulder here. 10-4, sending. I'm going to hang out back and just slow them down coming here. I'll just keep my slow paddle on.
1: NKO 2220 cars for a 1052 rollover southbound 169 and highway 68. Medical is en route.
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0: 2220 cars. An update on the rollover. It sounds like two were trapped in the vehicle. They are out now.
1: 4, copy.
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Mankato 2203. But just an update from Blue Earth County on this rollover. They do have medical en route for some neck pain. Breathing is fine, but neck pain and medical is en route. Timber, you can put me out. 10-6-9-4.

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0: 10-4, I have one up for you now. It's at the 183. 10-4, I have one up for you now. It's at the 183.
1: 2203, main kill.
0: You're welcome. STO clear 944.
2: 2203,
1: we shouldn't need a full lane. We're all on the shoulder and in the ditch. So we'll just need somebody to respond for lights. Other than that, we should be good.
2: 10-4, you've got two on scene, is that correct? Looking for a third car?
1: No, we should have an up on scene now. The county's got a couple here.
2: 10-4. 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

hey, we're going to go up by that Y intersection, and then they're going to do it on the shoulder heading eastbound. So we'll regroup and go up there and do that one, then we'll go back off the road. 10-4.

371 in New Auburn Township, 180th Street, County Road 13, on a sick one. On Highway 13 northbound. Here's the one.

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2: 377-379.
0: 10-8 for
1: shift. Good morning, 955.
2: What? Yeah, was there anything in Stewart, any painting or something that might need to touch up when I go today?
3: Nope, the painting that needed to be done and the touch-up was done last time.
2: All right, 10-4, sounds good. I know we talked about it, and but I was just sort of double-checking.
3: No, everything should be good. Maybe just ask the receptionist if some new areas up here.
2: 10-4, I can do that.
4: Clap some food here slowly.

Did he say something about having him stop? No, he said he's far enough on the shoulder. He said just do what we did this last time towards the end where we just slowed him down. 10-4.

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1: Three 77 to 372. I'm heading out to the site. So let you know.

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0: Looks like they pulled off already. What's that? They pulled off already. 10-4.
1: 701 to any 500.
2: 504.
1: Hey, we got a couple calls up at City Hall about the compost site not being open. Do you guys know if it's open?
2: Probably not. We'll run out there.
1: Thank you.

0: 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The rest of the cores are going to be off on the shoulder and the aprons.
1: Okay.

I've got a 1,200 units, Ember on fire for a vehicle accident with injuries, Highway 15, Highway 212, near the train tracks. Again, Route on fire, 1,200 units for a vehicle accident at Highway 15, Highway 212, with injuries. Please use ML3 McLeod County Clear 1007.

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1: 2773 Cook 3, Sumter Township, Highway 15 and Highway 212, for PI.
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0: So you're attached. Sounds like minor injuries. County does have fire medical paged out en route to that crash. Highway 15 and 212. Both vehicles are pulled off on the shoulder, and I'll get cars on patrol by request started for the passenger car.
1: 529 copies, thank you.
0: Is there anyone else with traffic?

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1: Brown and Rescue 1 to McCauver on scene.
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1: Brown Rescue 1 to Brown Engine 1.
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0: 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They got some paperwork for you to fill out.
1: 10-4.
0: Thank you. P11 going to 3-shot.
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1: 27-10, 19.
2: And it'd be on Division and Highway 15, just north of Highway 212. We have a gravel truck versus car rear end, all with broken fire, county and state. I will assume in command, advising further resources.

Happy just north of the intersection of 15 and 212, a gravel truck versus another vehicle. You'll have EMS command out checking for injuries, 1019.

0: 27,600. We have one confirmed injury. 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
1: Copy, one confirmed patient. 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
1: 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If you want to let your side go through.
2: Heavy 2772, patch.
1: Say that again, Jamie. You can let southbound traffic go through. Or traffic coming through.
3: 2772, copy that.
2: 1024.

0: Why don't you hold up here on cell phone traffic? I'll let northbound through, and I'm going to move myself further south.
1: Jeep is the last car.

0: Northbound traffic will be stopped after the Subaru, the gray vehicle.
1: Ten four, you got fixed coming through.

0: 24. Coming.
1: Marshall, 2320 and 2310 cars information on a driving complaint eastbound Interstate 90 from the 17-mile marker. Complaint on a white box truck, no markings on it, not maintaining its lane crossing, center and fog. Again, eastbound on 90 from the 17-mile marker. Time is 10:28.
0: 5:48 from the 34.
1: 5:48, 10:28.

0: 600, we're going to have two patients now, but I think we're probably fine with okay, so it's best.
1: Black Chevy's last northbound vehicle.
2: 2710, copy, evaluating two patients. 1029.
0: 600, actually. Why don't you send me 2772?
3: Five, 20, Amendment Gale.
1: Traffic. 2529, go ahead. It's going to come through, Jamie.
3: Can you have a CVI contact network cell, please?
0: Yes, sir. And the first patient's going to be a trauma call at Boca Glencoe.
1: 10-4. Mankato, is there a 4700 unit that can make a 21 to 529?
2: 300 Marshall, I can. Copy that. 2772, copy direct.
1: Speed 300, 10-4, at 1029.
0: And that'll be a deferred contract, no CT yet today.
4: 2772, copy. Word or out.
2: Copy. 371, Biscay.
1: Traffic has stopped after this tow vehicle, Jamie. Sorry, I did not copy that. What was that last traffic? Traffic has stopped on this end. You can let yours through. Copy that. I got four.
5: Marshall, SC 548.
4: 600 for 2772.
2: 2772.
1: 10-4.
4: 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Well, are we going routine or emergent?
2: 2710, do you want them routine or emergent?

0: Marshall, SB548 there, milepost 25, still eastbound, consistently crossing center in fog and bearing speeds 62 to over 70 miles an hour. Go for a bit, 48.
1: McLeod 2, 500 units, Winstead first responders for medical. It's going to be at 306 Westgate Drive for a female with possible pneumonia. 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
2: Black Ford truck is the last northbound vehicle.
0: Ten four with the cable median barrier. I just grabbed a crossover at the 27. I'll be waiting for him there.
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0: All right, traffic says itself. It looks like you're just about on scene of that stall blocking. There is a deputy on scene as well. Westbound 14, Eagley.
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3: 27-73, 10-38.
1: Sending northbound.

0: Jamie, you want to go ahead and stop northbound traffic so we can get this next ambulance in?
1: Copy that. 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
7: I'm on 22 in Mankato. Where do you want me? East or west side?
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1: 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I'm just clearing a portable. I hope that was well.
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1: Go ahead.
0: Yeah, they're getting ready to pull off the county road with another one. They'll be coming on 14 here in a minute.

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1: Why don't you guys go ahead and hold traffic again so we can get this ambulance out?
2: Cell phone copy.
0: Give us 1 second here.
1: Yeah, you're good, Brooke. You can let some more go.
0: Wait, Chevy pickup's the last one.
2: Copy that.

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1: You guys can go ahead with traffic. I'll let you know when they're ready to leave.
0: Copy that. Sending northbound. 10-4.

0: 627-10 will be clear. 277 will be transporting one to Glencoe shortly.
1: 27-10 copy, 1046.
2: 10-4, cell phone traffic will be headed there.

0: 4707 to 78.
1: What?
0: I'm behind that other load eastbound on 14. Are you guys, is that first load westbound already? Or parked on the shoulder, or where are you guys at?
2: Copy that.
1: Yeah, we have one on the westbound side, one on the eastbound side. Sounds like the one that you're behind is going to continue east.
0: Timber.

0: Sending northbound traffic.
1: 134, once you get on a straightaway, I'm going to stop them and check their permits.
2: Yeah, let them get past Casey a little bit. Hill and a curve here.

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1: Traffic is coming through.
0: I'll be 10-8 negative impairment if you could attach a traffic stop, please.
2: 10-4, 10-49.

0: Traffic has stopped. Suzuki car's last one.
1: 4707, I'll get out of this congestion a little bit, but I told the one driver to follow me.
0: Copy that, sending northbound.
2: Over.
3: Standby for just a moment.
4: McCloud 2, Wednesday first responders are being requested to go to the address of 685 6th Street North, the apartment number 4, or unit number 4, again being requested for 685 6th Street North, the unit number 4. You can use ML5 for this call, ML5. Time now is 10:50.
0: Last northbound vehicle, black Chevy Cruze.
2: 10-4, southbound traffic will be coming through.
5: Permit number 26050803-3307.
2: 10-4, at 10:50.
1: That's a G3 to McLeod.
4: G3.
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0: 6-7-7-3 is at destination. 2773, 10-51.
1: Go ahead.
0: Are you guys still on scene on Westgate? Yes, we are. Ridge, you just pulled up on scene.
1: Copy that. You can hang tight, do what you need to do. We have one at the hall and I'm on my way. We can take that call on 6th Street.
0: Copy.
2: Hold cell phone traffic for a second. We need a tow truck out.
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1: Chief 3, go ahead.
0: You have a nature of call for the 6th Street address.
2: White Chevy pickup. The last one coming through.
0: Copy that. Chief 3 copies.
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0: Sending northbound.

0: Groom Dodge, see the last northbound.
1: 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Jamie, they're going to Glencoe.
0: Copy that.
1: Okay, we can get the cones and lights picked up. If you want to stay down there, Spencer, just for now. 627-72, transfer 1 Glencoe.

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1: Go ahead.
0: 501 stated it was an unknown medical. However, the party does need to be transported.
1: Copy.
0: 1055.
2: Winston stationed at G3. Are you coming to the hall?
1: Just pulled up.
3: Okay, we can clear. All Brown units being closed.

0: what's the address you want to phone?
1: Go ahead.
0: What's the address you want to be clearing the medical in Westgate? Ridgeview is transporting one to Glencoe. We'll be en route to the second medical on 6th Street North.
2: 602 to 604.
3: 604.
2: Are you still coming up to the O2 with those filters?
3: Yes, I am. I'm just finishing the Kubota right now.
2: Time for

0: 放弃，非常高兴。
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0: All ground units are clear to see. Two patients transfer. Port of Echo.
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2: SB78 Magneto, I have another permit number to copy.
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0: 10-4, 11 o'clock.
2: Forty-seven oh seven to 78.

0: 78, you got the driver over there with you?
1: No, I don't have that driver. I have my driver.
0: Okay.
1: Sorry, the driver for that truck is the one that's going to run the steerable dollies on this trailer when it gets around.
2: Yeah.
3: Winston 11-1. Winston Chief 2 to Winston Rescue 1. You guys can pull off here by us in the trailer park. That's before the 505. Gabby.
4: Go ahead.
3: And set the slowdown traffic when everybody's ready.
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1: 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Just let me know the last three phone calls.
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0: Makoto and Sudfire, you're needed in Wright County, 9063 110th Street Southwest of Victor Township. Prairie Bobcat on fire inside of a barn. There is propane on the west side and milk cows in the barn. Again, Winstead Fire, you're needed for 9063 110th Street Southwest of Victor Township. Prairie Bobcat on fire inside the barn. There are cows inside the barn. You'll be on right tech 3. McLeod County, clear 1103.
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0: Mankato Patrol to St. James Maintenance. Mankato Patrol to St. James Maintenance.
1: St. James 1, go ahead.
0: St. James 1, have a report of a dead deer eastbound Interstate 90, Mile Park, milepost 107. It's supposed to be in the left lane.
2: McLeod, your wind says fire on ML5.
0: Appreciate it, sir. Thank you. Patrol clear, 1106.

0: 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If you want to let Eastbound roll through now, we can open that side.
1: Definitely.
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2: Roger, 5, make it.
3: 3505.
2: East and westbound lanes will be back open.
3: East and westbound open at 1112.

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0: I don't know if you checked the pilot, so all my rear escorts on this one is not certified. I don't know if it's going to be the same issue for you guys.
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0: 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Can you check my notes for a medium page, please?
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1: What?
0: 175 will be clearing the medical on 6th Street. One patient transported Ridgeview to Glencoe.
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0: 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I got to restart my computer for connection.
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1: Wilmer 3 to St. Cloud Dispatch.
0: Yes, sir. I got a report of some debris, construction debris, I believe it was a toilet and some other things on the roadway. Lost load. On Highway 12, just west of Wilmer, about mile post 71.
1: 10-4, I will look at it.
0: Thank you.

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1: Winston, G3.
0: When's the rescue one? We'll be back at the barn, clear of ML5.
1: 11:30.

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0: Unit 3, Unit 7. When you come back, can you bring a 72 arrestor?
1: 10-4.

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1: Good.
0: Could you have 4707 call me?
1: Yeah, what?
2: Anything urgent, or he's just finishing up his inspection?
0: Well, I need to know what to do with my one driver.
1: Sure.

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0: Thank you. 2220 cars information on a driving complaint. Eastbound Highway 60 from Lake Crystal, a black Jeep Wrangler, the tire on the back. Unknown plates on it, high rate of speed and forcing vehicles off onto the shoulder. Again, eastbound Highway 60 from Lake Crystal. Time is 1249.
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0: Can you stack two more inspections on this stalled vehicle?
1: 10-4, 12-56.

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0: Blue Earth County just advised Lake Crystal PD is out with that driving complaint.
1: Copy. Where do they have it stopped?
0: I believe Highway 60 and County Road 114.
1: Copy. I just got off the phone with the RP, and he indicated he last observed the vehicle less than 30 seconds ago northbound on 169 from Riverfront Drive, so I don't know if they've got the right car stopped.
0: 10-4.

0: 161 dispatch.
1: Worthington, go ahead.
0: I-90 eastbound, mile marker 20. I have a semi that's broke down, partially blocking the driving lane.
1: Copy, I'll get a trooper to check on him, thank you.
0: I do have some guys sitting behind him with some lights for right now.
1: Copy.

0: Marshall 23, 20 cars for a stalled vehicle that is blocking. MnDOT is on scene with lights. Eastbound Interstate 90 at the 20-20 mile marker. The semi partially in the right-hand lane.
1: 548 mile marker, 46 I-90.
0: 2548, 10-4, 1306.

0: 548 Marshall.
1: C-548, Glenn.
0: Do you know if MnDOT talked to the driver so we can get a tow-in route from Adrian if we need to?
1: I got it from a supervisor. I can check and see if they have contact with the driver and ask about a tow.
0: Okay, why don't you just call Adrian Auto, see if they're available to swing out there. It's only 6 miles from their shop. Let them know we have no guarantee that we're going to need them, but we're fairly certain we will.

0: Morning's one.
1: Just inquiring if you are still out with that semi that's partially blocking at the 20-mile marker, Interstate 90. And if so, do you have contact with the driver?
0: I'm not out there. Our survey crew is the one that called me. I'll check with them once and see if they talked to them.
1: I copy. We're just looking to see if we need to start a tow for him or if he's got someone already en route to an ETA, but he's blocking, so it needs to go as soon as possible.
0: At 10-4, I'll get with you, go.

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1: 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Speed 488, Glenn.
0: 10-7, have a good day.
1: Have a good day, 1315. Have a good day, 1315.

0: Worthington 1, dispatch.
1: Worthington 1, go ahead.
0: Yeah, the stall partial blocking truck at eastbound 20 at 90. They said there was a little bit of a language barrier there, but he did say that he had a tow in route.
1: Okay. He didn't give any inclination as to who it was or where they were coming from, did he?
0: Negative.
1: Okay. We've got Adrian Otto coming, and I'll advise my trooper. He's west of Adrian. Should be out with him here in 2 or 3 minutes.
0: 10-4, sounds good.
1: Go ahead. The survey crew that's out with that stall blocking, and the driver did indicate that he had a tow coming. There's a language barrier, so we do not know who the tow is. Adrian Otto has been notified. They said they're going to send a truck out as well, so you'll have two companies out there possibly.
2: That works. Adrian will need them, and if it's blocking, I wouldn't wait for anyone else anyway.
1: That's work. And we've not had contact with the driver. He's not contacted anybody, to my knowledge.
2: Definitely.

0: 378-372.
1: Right. They're going to be ready to move out here pretty soon, but I'm down here, so if you're busy, that's all right.
0: Yeah, or I'll maybe just swing back through there.

0: 804.
1: Still doing that INI?
0: Yeah, we're wrapping up right now.
1: 10 forward, and you're heading back to the plant. I'll meet you there.
0: Okay, copy.

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0: Thank you. 2220 cars for a vehicle off the road, eastbound Highway 14 on the exit ramp to Highway 11. Vehicle went in the ditch, a smaller orange SUV.
1: Four copies, Highway 14 at Blue County Road 86.
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0: Copy that.
2: Coach Cruz of Code 3, Helen Township, Highway 212 and Deary Avenue, on PI.
3: Michael Chief 2, dispatch, I'll be out. We got a semi in the ditch.
4: 10-4,
2: 14-10. 3-7-1, I copy. Hutch Cruz in that case, new one for Glencoe coverage.
5: 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Dispatch, can you assign 27-10 to FBI, please?
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0: 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I'll be switching to ML3.
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1: 134.
3: Oh, yeah, that VOR looks like another vehicle's out with it as well.
1: 14-11. Copy, 14-11.
3: 20 is going to be Henry Union Victor 827.
4: 6-7 for flash. Go ahead.
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2: It sounds like they have one unresponsive. Can you see if MnDOT's available for traffic control?
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1: Copy that. We need extrication as soon as you get here. Come past the Sheriff's Department. Get on the left side here.
0: 529-79.
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3: 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Correct. I'll be en route.
0: Plato Rescue 1, Plato Chief 1 on ML-3.
2: State Patrol to Hutch Maintenance. State Patrol to Hutch Maintenance.
1: Over, yeah, Chief 1.
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1: This is Hutch 2.
0: We're dispatching John Deere. Do you have an assignment for us upon our arrival?
5: 300-529, I copy your traffic. I'll start point your way.
2: Got a crash. Highway 212 in Derry, just east of Glencoe. Just wondering if we can get somebody there for some traffic control.
1: At the J-turn, I want you to hook into the eastbound lane. Park just to the south of the red pickup. Our primary patient is going to be right by the red pickup.
4: Thank you.
1: Yeah, we'll get some people over there right away.
2: Hey, copy, thank you.
6: This is P-170-9K, I'll be 10-2 with that, 134 with that VOR.
0: Copy that. Stay in the eastbound, come around to the eastbound lane, stay south of the red pickup. And dispatch, you can show Plato Rescue 1 arriving.
7: 10-4, 14-15. 22-03. 22-03.
0: Plato Engine
7: 1
0: to Plato
7: Chief 1
0: on
7: ML-3. I copied the Sirius 52 and the 40 beat and 790 en route. So you have the recon part covered.
2: I copy, thank you. And MnDOT has been notified for traffic control.
8: Account to Incident Command.
1: Flanco Chief 2, go ahead.
9: 600-371, be advised, we have one pulseless CPR started in the ditch. Checking on the other one here shortly.
8: Lifelink is 29 minutes out. They will be on STAC 3. Do you have somebody that can be ground contact?
10: 371, I copy. One CPR started in the ditch. Checking on the one shortly. 14-16.
1: I got to go rescue 36 to plow. You're arriving on scene. Final engine 1, IC. Where would you like us?
10: Copy, 2772, I'm going to start you to this call.
1: Responding unit, if you could come past the units, and you'll see me standing on the road.
10: 2772, copy, general.
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1: 374-372. 134. Michael Chief 2, dispatch, 1220, will be on F. Back to land the chopper on the road.
11: Right.
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1: 10-4.
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11: 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Might be drivable, but we'll see once it gets out.
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0: Flight Tanker 37, I'm a cloud. We'll be en route. Switch to ML3.
1: 1418. One 34, 5-star towing throughout.
0: 31 command.

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0: Position yourselves where you guys are to block off eastbound traffic. Copy that.
2: Masato Glencoe ground control for the Lifelink. It's 24-minute ETA.
3: Man, copy.
4: Glencoe, Tanker 37 to Glencoe Command.
3: Command, go ahead.
4: We're just coming out of town. Do you want us to stop east of Derry and in slow traffic, or where would you like us?
3: Yeah, actually come all the way to the J-turn and then start slowing them down.
4: Seven copy.
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0: 371-2710,
1: how far out are you?
2: Mile mark, yeah.
1: Glencoe Tanker 38 to McLeod, you can show us en route.
0: En route, 1422.
3: 2710 is about 4 minutes out.
2: 4 minutes out. A mile north, yeah, 371.
0: Thank you.

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1: 1423.
2: 4 McHale. 54.
1: I'm on with the VOR.
2: 1423.

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1: I'll be out with 371 assuming command.
0: Go ahead for 38.
2: Last crew, you came in broken. Please go again.
0: Can you repeat that traffic?
1: 3710, I'll be out with 371 assuming command.
0: Yep, can you come and meet us here in that intersection, please?
2: 2710, copy assuming command on scene 1424.
0: Copy that. Do you want us to approach from the east yet? Or from the west? Yep, just keep coming straight where that squad car is right now.

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1: Go ahead.
0: Did you grab two radios?
1: Negative. Just grab one.
0: Do you know where the other one is?
1: I do believe it's in the shop on the desk.

0: 600-371. Do you have an ETA on air?
1: Tanker 38 to Flanco Command. We're arriving on the scene.
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3: 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I had a 30-minute ETA at 1413.
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0: Of course.
1: Copy that.
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0: Glencoe Captain 1, Glencoe Chief 2.
2: Go ahead, Captain 1.
0: The semi-truck looks secure. There's no leaking fluids, maybe a little antifreeze, stuff like that. We can't really access it, but otherwise it's in pretty decent shape.
2: Copy that. Thank you.
3: Plato Utility 1-2 Command, I'm coming up on scene. Where would you like us?

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0: 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Mankato 2210, information only on a driving complaint. 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
1: Go ahead.
0: I might have missed it, but 371 is in Rocky Glen. We are 2773 LVE en route to Glenquay. I'm momentarily CPR in progress. 2772 will be in route to Glenquay shortly with a yellow station. Yeah, I get the ETA of life. Planet
1: Utility, we're going to stop traffic again here. All right, we'll call and get an exact number. They're coming to Mayor right now.

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0: Okay, utility, let's shut it down again. Cop, you're shutting it down. Engine one, stop it right there.
1: 371, I copy. Are you guys going to be in the ER so I can let Lifelink know?
2: 10-4, I get a chance, I can go out and pick the house or the crew up.
1: Copy that, I'll let him know.
3: 627-73, transporting, going to emergency.
1: 27-73, copy, 1441.

0: Clear engine, shut down that traffic.
1: Six Leonard Fruit Command, 2772 will be departing here in just a second. All EMS units are clear. Three being transported. I'll be clear shortly.

0: 600, 2772. We're clear of the scene, transporting one to Glencoeur.
1: Okay, 710, I copy. 3 beam transport will be clear shortly. And 2772, I copy transporting. 1442.

0: 371, 19, spread out to the helicopter crew.
1: 371, copy. I advise them they should be waiting. 1445.

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0: Hi, it's Radiant Event. 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
1: 10.
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4: 371
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1: Go for Plato Chief 1.
0: First Bay Patrol, we are clear to go.
1: Copy, Plato units will be clearing.
0: Thirty-seven, copy. I'm going to stay here until you guys get cleared the scene up there. Keep slowing down.
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0: 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It's going to be North Main Street.
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0: And county's saying that it's either going to be a domestic or mental health issue.
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2: Just an update. Eastbound 212 will be shut down at Derry Avenue, both lanes, and down to one lane westbound.
3: Have a good day.

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0: That's be 431, Marshall.
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1: Super 9, Marshall, you want to let 2300 know we're going to be on the ground here in a little over 5 minutes. I'll be answering us on that text.
0: 10-4.
2: 2300, Marshall, I copy that direct. I'm not on site yet, but I will relay the message. They will get somebody on the ASTAC 4.
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0: I've reported a dead bald eagle about a quarter mile south of Highway 25 on 295th Avenue.
1: Copy, send to me, please.
0: Yep.

0: 371 and copy. Are you guys going to be in service or out of service?
1: Once they take off, if you can give us like 10 to restock, that would be great.
0: Copy that. Just let me know once your extra ready to go.
1: 10-4.
2: 300, make gate only.
1: 300.
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1: 1525.

0: Go ahead.
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0: What was that? Didn't copy that.
1: How is it going on your end?
2: Yeah, normal 212 traffic.
1: Yep. You just using the regular channel?
0: Yeah.

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1: Good.
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1: Sure can.

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0: Can you start Jerry's for a tow? 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
1: 10-14-0 if the semi's loaded. 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I do not know what the weight is. It has a seal on it. I've not broke it.
2: 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How far?
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4: 529, Mankato.
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5: 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In the area.
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1: 300 Mankato, I have 28 for this 54 when you're ready.
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1: 170, copy. Thank you.
0: ST-300, did you need me to add those?
2: 10-4. Pickup truck, Minnesota. Georgetown John, 751. 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And 28 for the semi-truck and trailer and ready.
0: Go ahead with that.
2: Semi-truck is an apportioned Wisconsin plate, 10819 Adam William. Trailer, Indiana. Paul Adam, 97680.
0: You're going to have to stand by on that second one, just a moment.

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1: Indiana, plate for the trailer. Paul Adams, 97680.
0: Have a car.
2: Marshall.
0: 4713.
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0: Clear this scene per Glenco PD, no patient found.
1: Do you need any cones down there by chance, or do you need anything else?
3: Copy, you can have Hutch.
0: Copy, Hutch.
2: Some cones wouldn't be a bad idea.
3: 15-4.
1: Copy that. I'm going to grab Julie's right pickup. I got the 215 here blocking, 212. And I'll go get some cones for both of you guys.

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1: All is well.
0: Copy that.

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0: 10-7, how are you doing?
1: 6-2-1-1600.
2: 548 Marshall.
1: 548.
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0: 166 will be 10-7. Have a good night.
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0: 117, how did we get?
1: I'm sorry, 10-9.
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0: Marshall 2320, cars information only on a driving complaint westbound I-90 from outpost 15. A semi with a red cab and a white trailer swerving between the, over the lines, over onto the rumble strips, almost hit the collar. Information only at 1633.
1: 2-6-10-4.

0: Blanco 5 to Blanco 7, 10. Go ahead. In the next few minutes, you're going to open that section up. You're going to jump across and close down the frontage road so the tow truck can tow this semi out here. Give us a few minutes to get this pickup out here, and we should be able to close that road down.
1: 10-4, so let me know. 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
0: Yep, next few minutes.
1: 10-4.

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1: Yeah, I'll be down there shortly.

0: 371 Code 3 Glencoe, 515 Abbey Lane, you know, 107, on a fault. Dutch cruising on for Glencoe.
1: Two 7 7 4
0: 16 39.

0: 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It's been pending.
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0: Mankato, 2220 cars for a 1050 westbound Highway 14 about milepost 131. No injuries, not blocking.
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0: Marshall, 2340 cars for a stall blocking. Highway 212, milepost 93. There's a tractor with tire issues blocking the eastbound lane.
1: Well, 122 for Marshall.
0: Okay.

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1: 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They're going to have PD stop out with it. They're not too far away.
0: Confirmed.

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0: 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This stall block will be clear. Sounds like they're back moving.
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0: 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Can you make a note that the post-crash inspection will be done tomorrow with SP-79 at Williams?
1: 10 for. 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
0: 10-4, or you can wait just a little bit until you put more notes in, please.
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